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105.5 and 95.3 Sam FM at Soft Cell. Tainted Love, where did our love go? And here we go, 6:10. And Jay Lopez right here with you, checking in on the 25th day in August. What a day we are going to have. Going to be another outstanding, beautiful day. Work day, school day. Pleasant humidity, nice sunshine, good temperatures in the 80s. We're in great shape here for August. Unbelievable. Well, all right, enjoy it. So a great start to the day. And stick around here. We got the good stuff.

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How about the Black Crowes? And you are Hard to Handle on 105.5 and 95.3 SAM FM.

0: 105.5 and 95.3 Sam FM with Chicago. Yeah, we're feeling stronger every day. Jay Lopez right here, 622. We'll get you the forecast coming up. But hey, right now,
1: if I could turn back time.
0: Let's do it. Morning history lesson, taking a look back, August 25, right here, the 237th day of this year of 2026. Zooming on by. And on our countdown, there were 13 days until Labor Day, 67 days until Halloween. Decorations, well, they're all over the place. If you're going shopping, you'll see them. And now 68 days until daylight saving time comes to an end. And we go way back, hard to believe, 1939, this day, the release of The Wizard of Oz with Dorothy, played by Judy Garland. And I think Toto played himself, the dog. Anyway, 1939. Wow. On this day in 1949, RCA announcing it had invented a system for broadcasting color television. Yeah, that's right, 1949. We fast forward this day in 1975, an album called Born to Run, officially released by Mr. Bruce Springsteen. And this day in 1976, Boston releasing their self-titled debut album, basically recorded in Tom Scholl's basement studio, and becomes one of the best-selling albums of all time. What a story, huh? This day in 1979, the My Sharona by The Knack hits number one in the United States. That's right. This day in 1988, Cagney and Lacey, last show on CBS TV. And this day in 1994, Mr. Jimmy Buffett swimming to safety after crashing his seaplane while trying to take off in Nantucket. I'd forgotten all about that. How about it? And we've got our forecast on the way here.
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0: Sam FM Tuesday weather, here we go, August 25, mighty fine. Beautiful sunshine, less humidity. Going to be great. Going to be around the middle 80s. And then for tonight, a few clouds, low the low 60s. And then the word for tomorrow, midweek. Again, we're in the 80s. We have a slight chance of showers and possible thunderstorms late in the day. Not a big one, very slight, but we're mentioning it. And again, we'll be right around the middle 80s, increasing clouds here for tomorrow.

Culpeper 56, Warrington 55. Yeah, we're in the 50s. And Charlottesville with 59 this morning. Enjoy it. And it's John Lennon, Whatever Gets You Through the Nights, on 105.5 and 95.3 SAM FM.

105.5 and 95.3 Sam FM with Journey, loving, touching, squeezing. And Jay Lopez here, 637. All right, big day today for some. Ah, yes, it's the invasion of the pumpkin spice latte, I'm calling it. Yep, Starbucks pumpkin spice lattes return today. That's right. Lots of enthusiasm. Some people just absolutely love them. Okay, so that's all right. We don't judge. So a big day for many waiting for that pumpkin spice latte. They say they're addictive. I don't know about that, but that's kind of what some are saying. Okay. All right. Happy Pumpkin Spice Latte Day, if that affects you. This is Squeeze, and it's Tempted on 105.5 and 95.3 Sam FM.

0: 105.5 Sam FM. What's his name? Rolling Stones, Mick and the Gang, a little Sympathy for the Devil. And Jay Lopez here with you. All right, we're rolling on Tuesday, 6:51. A very happy birthday to the National Park Service and our national parks. 110 years old today. That's right, National Parks, 110 years old today, the National Park Service. And to celebrate, well, they're waiving entrance fees. If you have the time, I don't know who does, but anyway, U.S. citizens, residents will be able to get into parks that normally charge admission for free. All right, so if you have the chance, keep that in mind. Wish they could do that on a weekend day. That'd be good. 110 years old today. And coming up, we'll update our forecast here.
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0: Well, Sam FM Tuesday weather here. Oh, yeah, for August 25. Looking absolutely beautiful. Sunshine today and less humidity again. We're going to be right around the low to mid 80s. Can't beat that. And then for tonight, a few clouds. Low overnight, the low 60s. And then for tomorrow, midweek, increasing clouds. Going to be again around the middle 80s tomorrow. A slight, very slight chance of showers and thunderstorms later in the day. That's the word right now. Looks like we're going to be in the 80s all week. Culpeper 55, Locust Grove 58. And Charlottesville with 56 this morning. It's great. Yep, we're hanging in the 50s. That is Robert Palmer, You're Addicted to Love on 105.5 and 95.3 Sam FM.

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105.5 and 95.3 Sam FM with Kenny Loggins, the movie music man for sure. And I'm all right. Little Caddyshack music there. 707, Jay Lopez with you. Hey, welcome to Tuesday. Pretty much last week here in August. All right, what is today? You know, there's always a day for everything, so this is a big one. It's a lot of stuff today. All right, national days. It's a National Banana Split Day. It's National Kiss and Makeup Day. National Park Service Day, as we said. National Secondhand Wardrobe Day. What? Okay. And one more. If you're of age, is National Whiskey Sour Day. All right. Hopefully there's something there for you to celebrate. Or just celebrate another beautiful day in Central Virginia. That's a good one. It's the Golden Earring in the Twilight Zone on 105.5 and 95.3 Sam FM.

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105.5 and 95.3 in Culpeper. Yeah, how about it? The mighty Led Zeppelin. Good times, bad times. I like the good times. Let's stay with that. Jay Lopez here, 7:20 in the morning. Forecast on the way.

0: Hey, music news update here this morning, Tuesday edition. The group Triumphs announced they're going to be hitting the road. They'll be doing it this fall for a second round of tour dates. They're calling it the Rock and Roll Machine Reloaded Tour. Okay. Beginning in November. 16 shows, they say, a total of 16 shows through December. And if you're interested, check out their website. Tickets go on sale this Thursday, is the word. Well, Graham Nash was in this group way back when. The Hollies is who we're talking about. They go way back. The Hollies, calling it quits. Making the official announcement, lead guitarist Tony Hicks, drummer Bobby Elliott. A couple of members of the Hollies classic lineup joined the band in 1963. How about that? Amazing. So they're pretty much retiring, and that's pretty much it for the Hollies. There you go. Hard to believe, yeah. 1963, the Hollies, going way, way back. Well, we never pass up a Dolly Parton story, but we want to say all the best to Dolly, addressing now, again, some of her recent health issues in a brand new update, saying, "It's not like I haven't been through hard times in my health. I think because we live in a 24/7 world with social media, that everything gets magnified in ways it was not years ago." She said she's still healing. She said, "But I'm still working." Oh, boy. All the best to Dolly. Kidney stones, not fun. That, by the way, that she got an infection from the kidney stones. That is really not good. But, hey, wish Dolly all the best. Get better. Well, the Almond Betts Band celebrating the 10th anniversary of the Almond Betts Family Revival Tour, a decade of revival. They will kick off toward the end of November in St. Louis. A tribute to the Almond Brothers Band album, which is called A Decade of Hits, 69 to 79. Yep, all-time classic. By the way, tickets for the 20-date tour for the Almond Betts Band are available right now. Our forecast is on the way.
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0: Sam FM Tuesday weather, August 25. Beautiful. It's just an absolutely gorgeous morning. Sunshine all day, low to mid 80s, less humidity here. Boy, it's really something for the end of August. Tonight, a few clouds, low 60s. Tomorrow, the word is increasing clouds tomorrow, right around the middle 80s, and a very slight chance of showers and thunderstorms later in the afternoon. Not much at all. Culpeper 55, yeah, we're in the 50s. Madison 54 and Charlottesville with 56 this morning. Enjoy it. This is pretty great. And it's Toto. You better hold the line on 105.5 and 95.3 Sam FM.

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I do need some more coffee. Ah, yes. Jonathan Edwards, Sunshine, stay with us today. Don't go away. 7:36, here we go. Tuesday rolling. Good to have you. Hope you're doing all right, feeling okay. Maybe enjoying some coffee with yours truly. I don't know what this is all about. We've been talking about Halloween and Halloween decorations out so early. We understand this morning that Target has stopped selling a Halloween costume that they say was very offensive. The retailer didn't say exactly what the costume was, but it was reportedly called the Kids Glows Under Blacklight Circus Clown. Okay? Anyway, they say that removing that costume, an important first step in the company looking closely at how it happened, how they got the costume, and what needs to change to ensure this won't happen again. Apparently very, very offensive the costume was to and hurtful to black people. So I don't know what it's all about, but there it is. They're getting rid of it. It's probably a very, very good idea. A lot of other costumes to deal with for Halloween. It's amazing we're talking about Halloween in August, but we are. It's Roxy Music right now. Love is the Drug on 105.5 and 95.3 Sam FM.

95.5 and 95.3 and Culpeper Sam FM. Oh, yeah. Good one, Fleetwood Mac. Hey, I don't want to know. All right. 751. Jay Lopez right here with you. Yeah, what a beautiful morning. Sun shining, less humidity. What a great day. Get out, enjoy the day if you can here. Some rare August weather for sure. No doubt about that. Well, this may be

0: surprise to many, but I've heard about this. Apparently, minivans. Remember those? Minivans making a comeback. Why? Because SUV prices are soaring again. If you're getting a new minivan, they start around $40,000. 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So with families, what they want is space and lower costs. Minivans feel more practical. No doubt about it. Way back when, Lopez crew had one. It was great for traveling, I have to say. And by the way, they say the sliding doors make school drop-offs a lot easier. All right, something to keep in mind. Still a little bit of a surprise that the minivans were not a thing for a long time, now making, they say, a major comeback. So we've got a forecast here coming right up.
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0: 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Well, Sam FM Tuesday weather here for August 25, just, I don't know, pretty much unbelievable, seriously. If you've lived around here for a long time, this is not typical of August, as we all very much know. It's sunshine, beautiful, less humidity, right around the middle 80s tonight. A good one. A few clouds. Going to be, right around in the low 60s range. And then for tomorrow, increasing clouds coming in. Still the mid 80s. A very slight chance of a shower or thunderstorm later in the day. Very slight. Oh, enjoy it. We're in the 50s still. Culpeper 55, Zion Crossroads 57, and Charlottesville with 56. Good stuff. 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Roger Daltrey, Peter Townsend, and Baba O'Reilly on 105.5 and 95.3 Sam FM.

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0: 105.5 and 95.3 Sam FM, rolling with the money man. Yeah, any money, two tickets to paradise. Let's go. It is 8:09. Jay Lopez right here. Good to be with you. Hope you have a great day today. Just a beautiful Tuesday in August. Unbelievable, man. This whole week is going to be great. Well, who are the top dogs? Top dog breeds chosen by families. The pet sitter and service provider called Rover has a database of millions of user-submitted dogs trying to determine which breeds are the most popular in the United States for families now this year, 2026. Okay, here we go. Non-designer mixed breeds come in at number one in the rankings. Okay, mixed breeds, followed by Labrador Retrievers, Golden Retrievers, Golden Doodles, and German Shepherds round out the top five. Chihuahuas, by the way, in at number six. All right. All I want to do, have a little fun. It's Sheryl Crow on 105.5 and 95.3 Sam FM.
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Oh, yeah, it's Mr. Sting and Friends. If you love somebody, hey, set them free. Okay, it's 8:19. I'm ahead of schedule. Very rare for me. 8:19, Tuesday, rolling forecast.

0: 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Well, Mr. Tom Cruise, they say, wants Nicole Kidman back for the Days of Thunder sequel. The buzz is Tom and the studio really want it to happen, but as we all know, this is not 1990. Nicole's pretty big time now, and a producer as well. So she'll only do it if she really wants to. We'll see. That would be interesting. Well, how about this? Only in New Jersey. New Jersey launching a $5 John Bon Jovi lottery scratch-off ticket. John Bon Jovi tickets. The Jersey legend will offer prizes up to $200,000. So the designs will be revealed next month. New tickets will be available starting in October. Could be a winner. Well, the North American box office is setting a new all-time August record, thanks in large part to Spider-Man, of course, Brand New Day. With still a week to go, this month's box office total has already reached $1.1 billion, with a B, $1.1 billion, surpassing the previous record. The Spider-Man Brand New Day, accounting for $685 million of this month's box office total, is simply amazing. It really is. So now this month's August box office is on pace right now to double last August's total at the box office. Wow, talk about numbers. My goodness gracious. Okay, one quick note. This week's top 10 songs on the Billboard Hot 100. It's not mainly pop, it's considered country, but Ella Langley. That's right, Ella Langley, Choosing Texas, is number one. This marks the 19th time at the top of the chart since it was released. 19 times. Wow, that is impressive. Our forecast is on the way here.
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0: Sam FM Tuesday weather, August 25, beautiful. Just it couldn't be better for August, I'm telling you. Sunshine, less humidity, low to mid 80s today. For tonight, a few clouds. Overnight low is going to be in the low 60s. And then for tomorrow, well, we do expect increasing clouds. Be around the middle 80s for tomorrow. A very slight chance of showers and thunderstorms later in the day. Very slight. Well, enjoy it. Hey, we're still in the 50s. Culpeper 57, Orange 55, and Charlottesville with 59. This is great. Tom Scholz, Boston, and Peace of Mind on 105.5 and 95.3 Sam FM.

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1: Jay Lopez.

The 95.3 Sam FM. Oh, yeah. Cars, hey, you are just what I needed. And Jay Lopez right here. Good to be with you. Hope you're doing all right. 836 as we get just another beautiful August day rolling here. Boy, this is great. I hope you have a chance to get out and enjoy it. 836, it is time. Jay's Trivia Challenge right here. Well, I couldn't resist. I kind of said I wouldn't talk about pumpkin spice lattes, but this is the day that they appear, go on sale at Starbucks. People are pretty excited that love pumpkin spice lattes. So we got a pumpkin spice survey from Keurig. You know Keurig. They got those K-cups there, single serving deals. Anyway, I always thought the Keurig thing was a good idea. All right. In this new survey from Keurig, percentage of people that say they would give up carbs in exchange for pumpkin spice coffee for life. All right, percentage of people who would give up alcohol in exchange for pumpkin spice coffee for life. Oh. Another one, percentage of people that would give up chocolate in exchange for, yes, pumpkin spice coffee for life. This one is startling. Percentage of people that would stand in line at the DMV once a month in exchange for pumpkin spice coffee for life. That is serious. Okay, pumpkin spice coffee lovers, I'll give you those answers coming up. Santana, Rob Thomas, doing the vocals and smooth on 105.5 and 95.3 Sam FM.

0: 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Bob Seger, Silver Bullet Band. You know, rock and roll never forgets. What a great song. 852 Jay Lopez right here. Answers to Jay's Trivia Challenge. Yeah, pumpkin spice lattes, I know. Okay, won't talk about them again, but anyway. Big day today as they appear. Starbucks, you know the story there if you are a fan. Okay, this is a brand new pumpkin spice survey from the group Keurig. Yeah, those K-cups and stuff, Keurig. Okay, percentage of people in this survey that say they would give up carbs in exchange for pumpkin spice coffee for life. What is the percentage? Almost half, 45%. All right, another one. 40% of people would give up alcohol in exchange for pumpkin spice coffee for life. Oh, boy. All right, another good one. There's two more good ones, really. 44% of people would give up chocolate, really, in exchange for pumpkin spice coffee for life. And one more, not a huge number, but it's also amazing. 28% of people would stand in line at the DMV once a month in exchange for pumpkin spice coffee for life. Oh, man. All right, pumpkin spice latte lovers, enjoy yourself. That's all I can say. I don't think I've ever even had one. I should probably taste one sometime, see what it's all about. We got our forecast coming right up.
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0: Sam FM Thursday weather, Tuesday weather. Well, I'm ahead of myself. Tuesday weather, that's right. August 25 edition. I tell you, it's beautiful. Sunshine, low to mid 80s, less humidity. Pretty great for August. Tonight, a few clouds, overnight low, the low 60s. Tomorrow, what we look at here midweek is increasing clouds. Going to be around the middle 80s, a very slight chance of showers and thunderstorms late in the day. Very slight. Right now, Culpeper 62, Louisa 65, Charlottesville with 61. We started in the 50s this morning. It's just great. Enjoy it. Get out if you can. That little old band from Texas, it's ZZ Top. 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

105.5 and 95.3 in Culpeper Sam FM. It's Rush in the Limelight. And Jay Lopez, great to be with you. 9:09. Now we got Tuesday rolling. It's a beautiful couple of days. Boy, less humidity, nice temperatures in the 80s. All right, let's keep that going. What we need to do is bottle this and just hang on to it. It's the weather. Unbelievable. Well, this guy is amazing. His name is John Popper. He's the lead singer of the group Blues Traveler. Saw him at Lockin, the Lockin Festival back in the day, and he has this thing where he wears a hat, and in the brim he puts harmonicas all around his hat brim and throws them out to people in the audience. I always thought that was hilarious, but anyway, he's lost about 150 pounds. I'm not sure I'd recognize him right now. I'm really not. On tour Thursday at the Innsbruck After Hours with the Gin Blossoms and Spin Doctors. It's Blues Traveler. And the album A Million People Can't Be Wrong, But Anyway on Sam FM.

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105.5 Sam FM and Harto going crazy, crazy on you. And Jay Lopez with you. It is 9:22. We'll update the forecast on the way. Hey.

We got a feel-good news of the morning. Check this out. An elderly Madison, Wisconsin woman fought off two home burglars. Police received a 911 call at 2:30 in the morning. So the elderly woman woke up and found a man in her bathroom. She threw her cane at him. He fled. The second burglar attempted to grab her, but she got away. She threw her cane again. The men dropped her medication bottles, and then they ran. Police are looking for the men. All right, that's great. Don't be messing around with that.

0: this particular lady. An Oklahoma student got a big surprise. Piedmont, Oklahoma. Her brother, who was deployed overseas for a year, came home. Kaylin is a Piedmont High School freshman. Her brother was in a Wildcat costume for mascot tryouts. And then he took off the Wildcat head as Taylin ran to hug him, yelling, "We're so glad you're home, James." That's great. Love that. That's a good ploy, by the way, do the mascot thing. Good way to hide. Our forecast is coming right up.
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0: Sam FM Tuesday weather for August 25. Can't say enough good things about it, as you probably have already figured out by now. I keep raving about it. It's just so great for August. Sunshine, less humidity, low to mid-80s. Tonight, partly cloudy, low 60s. Tomorrow, what we're looking at, right around the mid-80s. Increasing clouds, mid-80s. Very slight chance of showers and thunderstorms late in the day. Very slight. Well, we started in the 50s. Yes, we did. Culpeper, 63. Gordonsville, now 64. Charlottesville, with 63. And we heard it. Heard it in a love song. The MTV Marshall Tucker.

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105.5 and 95.3 in Culpeper, Sam FM with the Yardbirds. Oh, we never forget around here. It's a heart full of soul. Jay Lopez along with you. I'm coming up on 9:37 as we get Tuesday rolling. Hope you have a great day today. Thank you for being here, getting going with us. We definitely appreciate it. Well, I wish it could be a weekend day. The National Park Service celebrating turning 110 years old today. Waiving entrance fees so you can get into parks that normally charge admission for free. Great idea, except, well, yeah, we know the story. It's Tuesday, and there's a lot going on in school and everything else. So, all right, happy 110th. Too bad they couldn't have transferred this to, like, a weekend day for the celebration. Just Can't Stop Loving You. 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

0: 105.5 and 95.3 Sam FM, Mr. JB, always good, Jimmy Buffett. And come Monday, Jay Lopez right here with you, 9:51 as we get Tuesday rolling. Been a really tough summer for the Rivanna River with this drought situation. Very dry conditions. People along the Rivanna say it's this is the driest they've seen it just the past 10, 11 years. Goodness. So we hopefully are getting out of the actual drought situation. I guess we'll get an update here on Thursday. So we'll have to check it out. But unfortunately, when there are drought conditions, can't really get out in the Rivanna and head on down the river like we would normally do with a downriver experience. So that is unfortunate. Hopefully those levels are coming up and maybe we can still salvage sort of the end of the season, as they call it. The river season ends in mid-September. So there could be some good stuff between now and then. Hope so. Hope those levels are coming up. Lots of fun on the Rivanna, that's for sure. All right, coming up, we'll update our forecast here.
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0: Oh, Sam FM Tuesday weather here, August 25. Oh, boy. Beautiful sunshine all day, less humidity. Great. Low to mid-80s. And then for tonight, a few clouds. Overnight low is going to be right around in the low 60s. Early this morning, we were in the 50s. And then for tomorrow, midweek, we look at increasing clouds for tomorrow, so keep that in mind. A high in the middle 80s range, and a very, very slight chance of showers and thunderstorms tomorrow late in the afternoon. Not a big one, but it's still there. And we stay in the 80s for the rest of this week. Right now, we're warming up a little bit here. Culpeper 71, Lake Anna at 70, and Charlottesville with 64, with Jeff Lynn and ELO, yep, the Electric Light Orchestra, Mr. Blue Sky, on 105.5 and 95.3 Sam FM.

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3: Sunny today, and we're looking for a high around central Virginia to get into the mid-80s. Now we're expecting a few clouds tonight. We're going to see a low near 60. Sunny skies again for Wednesday. Tomorrow's high getting into the upper 80s, around 90. Now, Wednesday night, we've got a slight chance of seeing some showers and thunderstorms, then a chance of showers mainly after 11 p.m. We're going to see a low in the mid-60s. Thursday, we've got a chance of seeing some showers early, then showers likely and possibly a thunderstorm after 2 o'clock. Now, Thursday, we're going to see some sunshine, maybe a few clouds, and highs getting into the mid-80s.
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0: 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Keeping it cool since 76. 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
4: Sunny today, and we're looking for a high around Central Virginia to get into the mid-80s. Now we're expecting a few clouds tonight. We're going to see a low near 60. Sunny skies again for Wednesday. Tomorrow's high getting into the upper 80s, around 90. Now, Wednesday night, we've got a slight chance of seeing some showers and thunderstorms, then a chance of showers mainly after 11 p.m. We're going to see a low in the mid-60s. Thursday, we've got a chance of seeing some showers early, then showers likely and possibly a thunderstorm after 2 o'clock. Now, Thursday, we're going to see some sunshine, maybe a few clouds, and highs getting into the mid-80s.
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1: The TV lawyer says, we are for the people. Well, that is not true. If the TV lawyer was really for the people, he would not charge a fee of one-third or more on all settled cases. According to the Bureau of Justice Statistics, data shows that only 3% of accident cases go to trial. At Gayhart & Willis, even if we engage in pretrial litigation, our fee never exceeds 25% of any settled case. Think about it. It's the client that is injured, not the lawyer. Clients deserve a larger share of their settlement. That is being for the people. This is Andy Gayhart at Gayhart & Willis, located in Culpeper, where winning is no accident. Look us up online or give us a call at 540-825-3200.
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4: Sunny today, and we're looking for a high around central Virginia to get into the mid-80s. Now we're expecting a few clouds tonight. We're going to see a low near 60. Sunny skies again for Wednesday. Tomorrow's high getting into the upper 80s, around 90. Now, Wednesday night, we've got a slight chance of seeing some showers and thunderstorms, then a chance of showers mainly after 11 p.m. We're going to see a low in the mid-60s. Thursday, we've got a chance of seeing some showers early, then showers likely and possibly a thunderstorm after 2 o'clock. Now, Thursday, we're going to see some sunshine, maybe a few clouds, and highs getting into the mid-80s.
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5: Sunny today, and we're looking for a high around central Virginia to get into the mid-80s. Now we're expecting a few clouds tonight. We're going to see a low near 60. Sunny skies again for Wednesday. Tomorrow's high getting into the upper 80s, around 90. Now, Wednesday night, we've got a slight chance of seeing some showers and thunderstorms. Then a chance of showers mainly after 11 p.m. We're going to see a low in the mid-60s. Thursday, we've got a chance of seeing some showers early, then showers likely and possibly a thunderstorm after 2 o'clock. Now, Thursday, we're going to see some sunshine, maybe a few clouds, and highs getting into the mid-80s.
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Hi, everybody. It's Frank Wells. We're getting into the 3 o'clock hour, and of course, we're heading towards the workday wrap-up this afternoon. We've got some Cheap Trick coming up in a bit. We'll take a quick look at sports this hour. Well, maybe not so quick. And we'll get you some details on that forecast here in a bit. Let's get you back to more music with Nickelback. This is Photograph here on Sam FM.

0: 95.5 and 95.3 Sam FM. That's Basha and Time and Tide. That's the last time you heard that one, huh? We're going to get you right back to more music, some seriously amazing music on the way. The Jake Isles Band, the Chili Peppers. We'll get to Camel Walk from Southern Culture on the skids as well. We've got some details on that forecast coming up. Well, speaking of seriously amazing music, the music world lost an icon this afternoon. Breaking news, Dolly Parton has passed away at the age of 80. Now, as somebody who does a country music show on our sister station, I know that she has been ill the last couple of months, recently losing her husband. She has postponed and canceled several public appearances, but I don't think a lot of us might have known how much pain she might have been in. But again, her family just released a video not too long ago. And again, we've want to send our condolences out to the Parton family and all of the Dolly Parton fans out there. Again, Dolly Parton, country music and world icon, passing away at the age of 80 today.
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5: We're expecting a few clouds around central Virginia tonight. We're going to see a low near 60. Plenty of sunshine again for Wednesday. Tomorrow's high getting into the upper 80s, around 90. Now, tomorrow night, we've got a slight chance of seeing some showers and thunderstorms. Then a chance of showers again after 11. We're going to see a low in the mid-60s. Thursday, we've got a chance of seeing some showers early morning. Then showers are likely and possibly some thunderstorms after 2 p.m. Thursday, we're going to see some sunshine, maybe a few clouds, with highs getting into the mid-80s.
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Southern Culture on the Skids and Camel Walk. And we've got more music on the way. We'll get to Wheatus and Teenage Dirtbag. Got a couple of more surprises in there. The Church coming up here in just a moment. And we'll take a look at sports on the way in about 10 minutes here on Sam FM.

0: That's Teenage Dirtbag on 105.5 and 95.3 Sam FM. Group by the name of Cowbell a couple of years ago, hanging by a thread. Well, maybe a little more than a couple of years ago. We've got the Rolling Stones coming up as we head towards 4 o'clock. And again, just breaking this afternoon, Dolly Parton, the country music superstar and icon to so many, has passed away at the age of 80, if you're just joining us. We've got the upcoming Workday Wrap-Up on the way, brought to you by our friends at Prince Michelle Winery and Tap 29 Brew Pub. That's coming up. Well, the Nationals destroyed the Rockies to open a four-game home series. They're going to resume that series tonight. The Orioles are back on the diamond tonight. The team squares off against the Cardinals in the first of three games from St. Louis. We've got a full 15-game slate on tap for Major League Baseball tonight. Now, the Fredericksburg Nationals are going to kick off a new series this evening as well. The team is actually in Maryland, taking on the Delmarva Shorebirds over in the Salisbury area. That's a six-game series. Tonight's game begins at 7:05. Now, the PGA Tour evidently overhauling how it crowns future champions. Now, tour officials announced today a new postseason format that'll start sometime in the 2028 season. Well, it's win or go home today at the Little League World Series. Now, four elimination games are scheduled. They had one between Mexico and Japan at 1 o'clock this afternoon. There is the Northwest and Southeast regions. That just got underway at 3. Canada and the Asia-Pacific regions are at 5. And you've got the Great Lakes and the Metro regions winding things up at 7 tonight. And NFL teams are gearing up for the end of the preseason. Now, Week 3 kicks off Thursday with four matchups. Elsewhere, the Commanders and the Ravens will duel in Baltimore on Friday.
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Dale Bush there and Come Down on 105.5 and 95.3 Sam FM. We've got some Double Trouble from Lynyrd Skynyrd on the way. I'll Be Your Man from the Black Keys coming up. Good stuff. How about some Def Leppard as we get into the workday wrap up here for this Tuesday, the 25th of August. Again, brought to you by Prince Michelle Winery and Tap 29 Brew Pub. Too Late for Love here on Sam FM.

0: 105.5 and 95.3 Sam FM, the Black Keys, and I'll be your man. Good stuff right there. We've got John Hiatt coming up in a bit. We'll get to music from Triumph, and they're actually in the news. We'll get you some of the details. Band evidently doing a couple of more dates out there on the road. Some AC/DC. All right, one you haven't heard in a while on the way. Remember, those Friday Night Lights are back, and local pride is on the line. Now, we have got our high school game of the week, and we're going to kick that off Friday. Now, the pregame with our announced team, our broadcast team, is going to start around 6:45. Kickoff, I believe, is at 7. 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
0: We're expecting a few clouds around central Virginia tonight. We're going to see a low near 60. Plenty of sunshine again for Wednesday. Tomorrow's high getting into the upper 80s, around 90. Now, tomorrow night, we've got a slight chance of seeing some showers and thunderstorms. Then a chance of showers again after 11. We're going to see a low in the mid-60s. Thursday, we've got a chance of seeing some showers early morning. Then showers are likely and possibly some thunderstorms after 2 p.m. Thursday, we're going to see some sunshine, maybe a few clouds, with highs getting into the mid-80s.
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0: It's a long way to the top if you want to rock and roll some AC/DC this afternoon on 105.5 and 95.3 Sam FM. Thanks for checking things out and hanging with us this afternoon. We've got some Foreigner, Queen with Bicycle Race here in just a moment. I've got Triumph in the news. Evidently, the Hollies are calling it quits. And the New Jersey Lottery is doing up something nice for Jon Bon Jovi. Details are on the way.
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0: Crow Medicine Show right there, and Wagon Wheel on 105.5 and 95.3 Sam FM. And I know that's got a little country flavor to it. And again, the world of music and fans around the world are mourning the loss of icon Dolly Parton, who passed away at the age of 80 today. We're going to get you back to more music with the Police coming up in just a moment. Well, New Jersey Lottery knows their players are all living on a prayer to win big. So now local rock legend John Bon Jovi is going to be actually featured in a new line of scratch-off tickets up in the Garden State beginning October 5th. And it looks like ticket designs will be unveiled sometime in September. Triumph is announcing that they're going to be hitting the road this fall for the second round of tour dates. Now it's the next leg of the Rock and Roll Machine Reloaded Tour. They're going to start November 17th up in Michigan, Grand Rapids. Looks like a total of 16 shows. Wrapping up mid-December, just before Christmas, December 12th, out on the West Coast in San Diego, and tickets go on sale this Thursday. And the Hollies are calling it quits. They actually made the announcement yesterday with lead guitarist Tony Hicks and drummer Bobby Elliott both actually retiring. Now, Hicks's decision came as he faces some health concerns, while Elliott decided to step away out of respect for his band member. Both of those have been two of the original members of the Hollies in their classic lineup. They actually joined the band back in 1963, but the band is now calling it quits.
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continuing the workday wrap up here on 105.5 and 95.3 Sam FM through 6 o'clock. And again, that's brought to you by our friends there at Prince Michelle Winery and Tap 29 Brew Pub. We've got Kid Rock, Aerosmith, and more on the way. It's Dire Straits right now. Expresso Love here on Sam FM.

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0: Good rock and all summer long on 105.5 and 95.3 Sam FM. We've got some bad company. Steve Earle and that Copperhead Road's on the way. Peter Gabriel's Sledgehammer coming up. Well, again, with school back this year, your gift can make twice the difference for some Louisa County teachers. Now, through the end of the month, August 31st, every gift to the Louisa Education Foundation's Teacher Grants Program will be matched dollar for dollar up to $10,000. 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
0: We're expecting a few clouds around central Virginia tonight. We're going to see a low near 60. Plenty of sunshine again for Wednesday. Tomorrow's high getting into the upper 80s, around 90. Now, tomorrow night, we've got a slight chance of seeing some showers and thunderstorms. Then a chance of showers again after 11. We're going to see a low in the mid-60s. Thursday, we've got a chance of seeing some showers early morning. Then showers are likely and possibly some thunderstorms after 2 p.m. Thursday, we're going to see some sunshine, maybe a few clouds, with highs getting into the mid-80s.
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0: Sam FM. Don't misunderstand me. The Rossington Collins Band this afternoon. I'll give you a second to try to remember the last time you heard that one, huh? Yeah, me too. Been a long time. We've got some Alice in Chains, No Doubt. More on the way for you. We're right back to more music, continuing again that workday wrap-up. Brought to you by Prince Michelle Winery and Tap 29 Brew Pub, just south of Culpeper on 29. Well, evidently, the National Park Service turns 110 years old today. And I'm not sure if it's too late, but to celebrate, the agency is actually waiving entrance fees. Now, U.S. citizens and residents are able to get into parks that normally charge admission for free today. By the way, it's also National Banana Split Day. There you go. Maybe a little dessert after dinner. Now, it's also National Kiss and Makeup Day. I'm sure a few of you have probably done that already, especially after maybe an argument today or sometime, I guess, this week. Again, it's National Park Service Founders Day. It's National Secondhand Wardrobe Day. And if you're over the age of 21, it's National Whiskey Sour Day. So, again, several ways to celebrate. And just do that last one responsibly, all right? We'll get you right back to more of the Workday Wrap-Up on the way next here on Sam.
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0: Gwen Stefani and Hella Good there, no doubt, 105.5 and 95.3 Sam FM. We've got Honeysuckle Blue from Driving and Crying. They are going to be wrapping up the Workday Wrap-Up for this Tuesday, the 25th of August, again brought to you by Prince Michelle Winery and Tap 29 Brew Pub. Remember, coming up Thursday, happy hour, 3 until 5, and lots of live entertainment on the weekends. PrinceMichelle.com for details, just south of Culpeper on 29. Well, you Mountain Dew lovers can smell hella good now. Evidently, Mountain Dew fans can now smell like their favorite soda. Well, evidently, a men's grooming company by the name of Duke Cannon has teamed up with Mountain Dew for a line of products. Mountain Dew Scented Body Wash. And there's going to be some soap available as well at select Walmarts. Now, customers who have actually been able to get their hands on the products actually have said they smell pretty close to the actual soda. Mountain Dew lovers, I'm one myself. I'm not sure if I'm going to be going out there to get the body wash, but hey, you know, if you're a fan, you want to smell like Mountain Dew, run and go get it.
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We've got Chris Cornell and Audio Slave, Like a Stone, coming up. The Eagles are in there. We've got some of that rock history today and history and the birthdays on the way. And, of course, just actually one of the entertainment headlines to pass along to you. Well, actually two in just a bit, all right? Blackfoot and that Highway song as we keep you rocking here on Sam.

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That's Like a Stone on 105.5 and 95.3 Sam FM. All right, some of the entertainment headlines for you. Of course, the big one today, breaking news all afternoon long. Dolly Parton passed away at the age of 80. Now, again,

0: know that she had been not feeling well, some health problems. She was postponing and canceling a lot of her public appearances, especially after her husband passed away. But again, the family has released a video that's out there. Lots of folks breaking the news this afternoon. Dolly Parton, the country icon, the world icon, passing away at the age of 80. Actor Nicholas Hoult evidently is out for a role in HBO's Harry Potter series. Now, the Superman actor, who was casting as Gilderoy Lockhart in season 2, which was announced less than 2 weeks ago, was actually dropped out due to some scheduling issues. He's going to be replaced by Kit Harington of Game of Thrones. Now, Harry Potter premieres on HBO December 25th, Christmas Day.
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4: 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We have a solution at Smile Lake Anna, 895-7330.
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0: We're expecting a few clouds around central Virginia tonight. We're going to see a low near 60. Plenty of sunshine again for Wednesday. Tomorrow's high getting into the upper 80s, around 90. Now, tomorrow night, we've got a slight chance of seeing some showers and thunderstorms. Then a chance of showers again after 11. We're going to see a low in the mid-60s. Thursday, we've got a chance of seeing some showers early morning. Then showers are likely and possibly some thunderstorms after 2 p.m. Thursday, we're going to see some sunshine, maybe a few clouds, with highs getting into the mid-80s.
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We've got some Natalie Merchant and some Jimmy Buffett coming up in just a few. Some of the rock history highlights. It was 1975 that Bruce Springsteen released his third album, Born to Run. Boston released its self-titled album in 1976. Looks like Paul Simon released the video Graceland, the African concert. That was 1987. In 1995, singer and bassist Doug Stegmeier, who actually performed with Billy Joel and Hall & Oates, he died of suicide at the age of 43. And it was 2008 that Mitch Ryder and the Detroit Wheels guitarist Jim McCarty, he actually filed a lawsuit against Rhino Records, claiming the company intentionally shortchanged his band and possibly hundreds of other groups in royalty payments back in 2007. Now, Rhino didn't actually deny the allegations, but said in previous years the company had actually overpaid the artists, so the reduced royalties were just kind of balancing out the books. All right, today in history, the National Park Service, we talked about that earlier, they were created as part of the Department of Interior. That was 1916. We lost Truman Capote at the age of 59 and 84, and astronaut pioneer Neil Armstrong, the first man to walk on the moon. He died on this date at the age of 82 back in 2012. Got a couple of birthdays. Actually, it's quite the list. Tom Skerritt, he is 93. Baseball Hall of Famer pitcher Raleigh Fingers turns 80. Here's a good one. Actually, a couple of good ones. Gene Simmons

0: is 77. Rock and Roll Hall of Famer Elvis Costello is 72. Director Tim Burton turned 68 today. We were just talking about his cancer returning. Vivian Campbell, a member of Def Leppard since 92. He is 64. He also did some time in Thin Lizzy and Whitesnake. Actor Blair Underwood is 62. Celebrity chef Rachel Ray is 58. Fashion model Claudia Schiffer is 56. Alexander Skarsgård is 50. And actress Blake Lively, she is 39 today. So happy birthday to those folks. And again, if you're blowing some candles out tonight, we hope it's been a very special day. We hope it's a special night as well. Happy birthday from all of us here at Sam FM.
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0: And that's Little Lucille, 105.5 and 95.3 Sam FM. And again, those guys are playing October 3rd. They're going to be a part of the Gordonsville Chicken Festival. Now, they always pack the house. So get out there early to check out the Skip Castro Band. They've been playing these parts for many years. I saw them a little while ago for the very first time in Charlottesville. And, yeah, they can rock, man. Got some very talented musicians in that band for sure. 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All right, just a reminder from Sam FM. Another mention that we lost Dolly Parton this afternoon at the age of 80. The country music and film superstar, world icon, if you will. Again, not in the best of health the last couple of months, especially after since her husband passed away. But she had canceled a number of public appearances, grand openings, and the like. But she said she was still looking to get out there and do more. But again, passing away, it was breaking news this afternoon. Lots of folks mourning the loss of Dolly Parton today. All right, that is going to do it for me. Remember, Jay is back tomorrow morning, 6 until 10. Start your day the right way, live and local. And I will talk to you shortly after 3 tomorrow afternoon. Join me then. You guys have a great night out there. Safe travels. And as always, keep rocking, everybody.
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So you're saying, what is Yacht Rock? Here's a little sample.

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